I'm at your door. Your eyes are like, why are you here? 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Give up the money or the angel cries two tears. Front of your crib sounding like

guy sitting lonely at the coffee table, thinking about what he wanted to do but won't be able because of his diagnosis. The doctor phrased it differently, but in between the lines he said his time is over. Imagine the barista coming up to him. Sorry sir, can I bring you another drink? Yeah, my week was tough, so could you please do some latte art to cheer me up? Say less. And as he left, the thoughts

0: Boston. 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He should have been a different man from top to bottom. He should have. Here's your coffee, sir. I know it isn't perfect. It was my first time, cause we normally don't serve this. But he played it humble. He really did it well. Capital letter spelling.
1: Kill yourself. He who makes a beast of himself.

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Screaming on the phone about all the things that she didn't know or that I didn't show. 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I'm 2-7 and times changing, true, nothing changed what I seen. 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
1: Robbo, mate. 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
0: Single stop for G5.
1: Yeah, J5. Fucking good shit, mate. Yeah. Fucking good shit. I saw you at the Gold Coast Big Day Out and fucking Melbourne Big Day Out, mate. Unbelievable, man.
0: Peace, man.
1: Have a good one.
0: Peace.
2: Right on.
1: Peace, man.

0: Pluto Baby von Wesley Joseph aus seinem Debütalbum Forever and Now hier in der Frühschicht am Dienstag.
1: Last weekend was marked not only by the well-known celebration of music throughout the city, Lange Nacht der Musik, but also by its new sibling that followed the very next day, der lange Tag der Stadtnatur.
0: And what's special about that, it was the very first time that this event even took place in Munich. For more insight, our colleague Clara, check this out.
2: This first edition of Munich's biodiversity celebration drew a whopping 4,000 or more participants, according to a rough estimate by LBF, Landesbund für Vögel und Naturschutz, one of its main organizers. Who would have guessed that this event would draw such enormous attention and such a crowd, even after a long night of partying? Hanne Wiesener, representative of LBF, puts it best.
3: We are a bit overwhelmed at the moment because it was the first time it took place and we actually had no idea how it would be accepted, but now it is just actually huge. And being there and taking part in this program, it also gave us the feeling, okay, something really wonderful is happening here.
2: This enthusiastic response from the community exceeded all expectations. Hanne reported that even bad weather couldn't stop over 50 participants from joining the evening excursions in heavy rain. From its originally humble beginnings, primarily LBF showcasing its own activities, the event rapidly evolved into a large-scale endeavor, one that involves 30 associations and initiatives and more than 500 volunteers, eagerly expanding the program to an extent that even the printed versions couldn't keep up with.
3: All these initiatives are eager to show what they are doing and how important it is. So in the end, we had a very good and fast cooperation and the program was growing. I think in the beginning, we had like 20 to 30 excursions and actions, and in the end, it was more than 100.
2: These 100 individual programs ranged from guided nature expeditions, tracking bats, snakes, birds, and other flora and fauna, to lectures, participatory activities, and exhibitions spread across nature-filled corners of Munich. The main message of the festival was
3: to show how wonderful and extraordinary our nature here is, with many elements, and it is worth knowing it and protecting it.
2: But as Hanne further explained, the deeper message was that despite the pressures of urbanization and a growing population, coexistence is possible. A balanced approach that allows both nature and urban life to thrive together. And Munich's richness in wildlife and its reputation as a green, nature-filled city didn't come about by chance. It is a result of an active and combined effort by the city and its people. One striking example is the Isar Renaturalization Project, which Christopher Mayer, Tour Guide representing the Referat für Klima- und Umweltschutz, describes.
4: Die Isar wurde zwischen 2000 und 2011 im Rahmen des großen Projektes Isar-Plan renaturiert auf einer Länge von 8 Kilometern. Das hat dazu beigetragen, dass wirklich wieder dynamische Flussabschnitte bis in die Stadtzentrum vorkommen können und einfach einen wahnsinnig tollen Effekt, nicht nur für die Erholung der Menschen, für den Hochwasserschutz, aber vor allem auch für die Biodiversität. Haben.
2: And that same spirit extends all the way down to the individual. Even small actions can make a significant positive impact on local ecosystems.
3: There are little things for everybody to contribute to our nature in the city, and it's very easy.
2: Whether that means creating a biodiversity-friendly balcony or garden with native plants to support insects and wildlife, or simply staying on paths and not littering in natural areas.
3: And in the end, everybody is profiting because the city is much more beautiful with nature than if you just have buildings and concrete, isn't it?
2: The strong community turnout and the passion of the volunteers suggests this could very well become an annual tradition. In the end, Hanne wanted to share her gratitude.
3: Thanks to the city of Munich and supports that event. Thank you for all the visitors who came and shared that day with us and showed their interest and their love for nature in Munich and their will to have a beautiful city that is not only a business city and a working city and an Oktoberfest city, but also a city where so many various species can exist and coexist and live together.
2: If anyone listening wants to become a contributor to this wonderful event, don't be shy. Find the organization that sparks your interest and reach out.

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But you know, I'm most perfect for you.

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Trouble is when I say it, they don't believe it. They reckon I gonna say it, but I don't mean it. I'm trying to tell them I gonna say it if I can feel it. Cause money's tight, maybe tighter than it was before. I'm helping out on a mortgage I really can't afford. Family breaking north, I cover the trips abroad. Shaking, I'm making another loss on another tour.

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SSX, let's get tricky, little bitch, Uber coming, you leaving, little bitch, huh? 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

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Batman, help us spread democracy. 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'Cause I wanna be like you, Batman. 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

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What did they say? Ah, Frankie Sinatra. 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You have a perfect voice to sing calypso. What did they say?

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Bitch, I got too much humble to intersect. We kinda act with the no Twitter talk. 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

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I'm 2-7 and times changing. 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

0: fucking difference no more. 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
1: 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Nobody sound like this, sound like this. 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
1: Yeah.
0: I chose popping bottles over college. 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
0: like those Freezy Mountains. 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I'm a landscaper. Making his money was rough, like sandpaper. I carry 1-9, breaker. 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So tell a fiend, to tell a friend. I'm connected with the white, like skeletons. Big Wolf is a writer. On the road to riches, you niggas is hitchhikers.
1: Yeah.
0: Nobody sound like this, I got my own sound, I'm an instrument. Nobody sound like this,
1: I'm like this.
0: I got my own sound, I got my

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1: guitar strings,
0: this bass, same percussion, this thing on my hip, ain't a trumpet, woof, I got my own sound, and it ain't a howl,
1: yeah,
0: it was instrumental, in the mail, I play with scales, marijuana used to come in bills, we would send them to Veronica, she slide me up, look like she playing a

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Nobody sound like this. I'm like this. I got my own sound. 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
1: Good evening, Amsterdam. 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

singer grows older, his conception goes a little deeper because he lives life and he understands what he's trying to say a little more.

singer grows older, his conception goes a little deeper because he lives life and he understands what he's trying to say a little more. If a singer tries to find out what's happening in life, it gives him a better insight on telling the story of the song he's trying to sing.